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3: Natalie Maines from The Chicks has called out Donald Trump. No stranger to political controversy, Natalie is once again making headlines after posting a fiery message aimed at the president. Waylon Wyatt is heading back down under. He's playing 5 all-ages shows in Sydney, Brisbane, Melbourne, Adelaide and Perth in what will be his biggest Aussie headline tour. I'm Katie and that is your latest country music news.
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8: Ella Langley has taken out the most awards at the ACMs, nabbing 7 trophies, with the most prestigious being Female Artist of the Year. Ella delivered an emotional speech thanking the women in her life and her female role models. And speaking of, Shania Twain's got a record coming out called Little Miss Twain. It's an autobiographical project paying homage to her upbringing, teenage years, and her late mother Sharon. I'm Katie, and that's your latest country music news.
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3: Lainey Wilson got married and managed to hide the news for 4 days. Trading in her bell-bottoms for a beautiful white wedding dress, she dropped the news on socials with some jaw-dropping pics. Fanny Lumsden launches her OnlyFans tour. The cheekily named tour combines her nickname Fans and the fact that she's going out on the road solo. The OnlyFans tour is hitting the road in July. I'm Katie, and that's your latest country music news.
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4: Oh, guys, we made it. Hello, Friday. Hello to you. Hope you've had a great week. Nearly weekend time. We are hours away from the weekend. Let's start the show today with some Rachel Fahim. Climbing the charts, this song. And it's kind of everywhere. It's on country radio. It's on pop radio. It's in shopping centres. You name it, it is there. And this is it. It's called Deep End. Rachel Fahim on right now. Happy Friday. Friday. Ha ha. Joe for New Country. It's new for Rach.

0: It's a catchy one, that one. It's in my head. Charles Wesley Godwin and Luke Combs. Together right there, Better That Way. At iHeart's Country Australia, your home for new country that is new. And this is one of the biggest hits for Morgan Wallen ever. So far, it's Love Somebody. At iHeart's Country Australia.
1: Rumors going all over town. Can't keep my name out the mouth these days. Yeah, they say. I live too fast to settle down. Truth is, I just ain't about these games. They all

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1: Stella Lefty is the it girl right now. Featuring an interpolation of Noah Kahan's Stick Season, her breakout hit is Boston. On a train back to Boston, and we're jumping the gun, and I'm telling you, baby, this is a bar. Atlas is one of those great storytelling songwriters. His current single's about lessons from his mum on secondhand smoke. She said the world is me. Charles Wesley Godwin played his new single at Stagecoach recently, featuring Luke Combs. This is Better That Way. I'm just a little bit better that way, and I'm better when my G's are lost about half. 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

Brooke and Adam, Brooke McClymont, Adam Eckersley, someone else's dream. It's iHeart Country Australia and Justin Thompson in doing our Friday thing. Oh, it's a nice word, isn't it? Friday. I won't do what I did last week on a Friday. Remember I played you that. It's Friday, Rebecca Black. Remember that one? Unless you're not old enough to remember it. I won't put you through that again. Lenny Wilson, Can't Sit Still, it's on for you. Thoughts in my head, after this one from Walker Hayes, Fancy Like, iHeart Country Australia, Friday.

0: Justin Thompson this afternoon. During the week, I went to Warren Zaiders, his concert in Brisbane. Fortitude Music Hall. It was a great show. Really good show. He's in the country at the moment. And I had to leave just before the end of the show. And as soon as I left, I was there with a friend, Bree, and her friend, and they love a good body, right? Get a text message saying, you left just at the right time because Warren Zaiders just took his shirt off. And, man, that guy goes to the gym. He must go to the gym like 8 times a day. Rip. Anyway, look, if I had a body like that, I'd probably take my shirt off too, to be honest. So let's not go there. Warren Zaiders' drinking game, it's something for you next at iHeart Country Australia. Great song. Less than 2 minutes, I'll get it on for you.
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15: 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Whoa, what was that?
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Party. John Party, Honky Tonk Hollywood. I just got a text message through from somebody going, you talk about shirts off a lot of the time. Tucker Webmore. Because I was just talking about how Warren Zeiders took his shirt off at the concert. Well, yeah, because they're all doing it. They're all taking their bloody shirts off all the time. Tucker, Warren. If I went to the gym, I'd do the same. Justin Thompson this afternoon. Anyway, there's John Party, Honky Tonk Hollywood, and Casey Musgraves. This is a bit of a sexy song too, speaking of it, while we're on theme. Just going through a dry spell. It's coming up next, this song from Casey Musgraves, right after the Chicks. We are going back, baby, back to the 90s for this one. There's your trouble. Happy Friday.

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11: Natalie Maines from The Chicks has called out Donald Trump. No stranger to political controversy, Natalie is once again making headlines after posting a fiery message aimed at the president. Waylon Wyatt is heading back down under. He's playing five all-ages shows in Sydney, Brisbane, Melbourne, Adelaide and Perth in what will be his biggest Aussie headline tour. I'm Katie and that is your latest country music news.
0: 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Justin Thompson.
12: Thank you, Katie. More country news in an hour. Happy Friday to you. Go and have a good weekend. Been working hard all week. How you doing, all right? Been working hard all week too. Tonight at 7 o'clock, we have no talk and no ads, no nothing other than great country music. All night from 7 p.m. tonight, the country party is on, commercial free. And you get bangers from all the big stars. Big stars like Jason Aldean. Here he is now with his new song, Don't Tell On Me. It's iHeart Country Australia on your Friday afternoon.

New Zealand's finest, Kaylee Bell at iHeart Country Australia. Justin Thompson here. Cowboy up or cowboy out, guys. That's the message there. Tory Dark, some Australian country coming up. I'll get this on in about 10, 15 minutes, roughly. Heading over to Nashville next week playing CMA Fest. One of the Aussies heading over to America to play one of the biggest country music festivals in the world. Tory Dark will be there. Alright, that song's coming up, but this is fun. I love this. Tracy Bird, a bit of a classic for you right now. Watermelon Crawl, iHeart Country Australia. I was

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Not next week, but the week after. It's one of the biggest country music festivals in the world, guys. CMA Fest. Nashville, Tennessee is where it's going to be at for country music. And Tori Dark is heading over to Nashville to play the festival. It's a few Aussies going over, actually. Rachel Farham is playing as well. Artist Austin Mackay. I'm not sure if you're familiar with Austin Mackay, but if you're not, look him up. He's good. He's talented. Melanie Dyer, another artist playing CMA Fest, who is an Aussie. Aussie's representing in Nashville in a couple of weeks' time. Justin Thompson this afternoon. I'm going over too, by the way, so I'll bring a little bit of CMA Fest action to the radio and our social channels. Make sure you go follow Instagram, Facebook, TikTok, iHeartCountryAU's, where you'll find us there. Dallas Smith right now, Use Me at iHeartCountry Australia, and Shibuzi's new one next.

with Max McNown. Better Me For You at iHeart, Country Australia. Justin Thompson here. Happy Friday. You know what breaks my heart? When you get a great guy that brings out a great song, but then you're waiting for the second one, the second real big hit. And it hasn't happened yet for Jake Banfield, but I hope it does happen. I know he's working on some stuff, but we don't want Jake Banfield to be a one-hit wonder with this song. Yeah, she's

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It's Justin Thompson this afternoon with Rachel Fahim right now. Good luck. It's one of her number one hits from last year, this one. Some Aussie country at iHeart Country Australia.

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1: Stella Lefty is the it girl right now. 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On a train back to Boston. 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
8: Ella Langley has taken out the most awards at the ACMs, nabbing 7 trophies, with the most prestigious being Female Artist of the Year. Ella delivered an emotional speech thanking the women in her life and her female role models. And speaking of, Shania Twain's got a record coming out called Little Miss Twain. It's an autobiographical project paying homage to her upbringing, teenage years, and her late mother Sharon. I'm Katie, and that's your latest country music news.
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9: Any yellow fellas out there? I've got my hand up. Go on. If you're an Ella fella, put your hand up now. If you're driving, be careful. Just one hand up. That's all you need. There's a few around Australia with their hands up. Few guys. What about, there's no real word for an Ella girl, right? Ella Sheila, Ella girl, Ella, like the female equivalent of Ella fella. Ella woman. Stupid. Who's an Ella woman? Put your hand up. Yep. Okay. We're all Ella fellas and Ella women these days, I think. Here's Ella Langley. Be her at iHeart Country Australia. She'd-

Miley Cyrus and Lainey Wilson. Younger You at iHeart Country Australia. You like that version of that song? I dig it. This weekend, and they may even be on the plane now. Actually, no, they fly out tonight because I looked at their flight schedule. Katie and Elliot, who won our Blake Shelton competition, are going to see Blake Shelton live in Las Vegas tomorrow. Tomorrow is the day. Well, Saturday, American time. But they're a bit behind. This song's coming up. Bit of Blake Shelton for you next at iHeart Country Australia. I love Blake. All right, I'll play you that. After this one from Thomas Rhett and Lanny Gardner, this is What Could Go Right. It's iHeart Country Australia. Good afternoon and happy Friday to you. Hope you've had a great week. Feel

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Tracy Barnes gave Pete Murray a ring, and because they're good friends in real life, gave him a call, said, "Hey, do you want to do a song together? A country song." And Pete said, "I love country music, so yeah." And that's the result. Casey Barnes and Pete Murray, Time to Burn at iHeart Country Australia. It is Justin Thompson this afternoon. Perfect Friday song for you right now. Friday night, Heartbreaker, John Party. And don't forget all the party hits tonight. 7 o'clock, let me go commercial free from 7 for our iHeart Country Party. It's a Friday, couple of drinks, country music. Having it loud is the only way to be. Here's John Party, iHeart Country Australia. Afternoon.

0: other day at his concert in Brisbane, and it went off. All the crowd went nuts. Justin Thompson this afternoon. Before I love you and leave you today, I'm going to play you a little bit of Brooks and Dunn, a classic, and something new from this guy. If I get the button right, yeah, I could have done a better job of that. Anyway, Jackson Dean. The button wouldn't push. I pushed the button and nothing happened. It's because I didn't have the volume up. My fault. Jackson Dean, Wildfire. It is next at iHeartCountry Australia. I'm going to go before I make more mistakes. Play a couple of ads or something. And come back with the best country in the world here at iHeartCountry Australia. 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That's coming up.
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Ashley Cook. We love Ashley. The hell you are. That's the song right there. And stay tuned for new Ashley Cook coming up. Not today, but next week. We've got something new to play from Ashley. Gosh, she's good. Justin Thompson this afternoon. All right, that is it for me. I'm out of here. Lane Pittman is in next. And guess what? He gets the guitar out, plays you a couple of acoustic songs because it's Countrified Fridays. Our artist of the week, Lane Pittman, is next. Now, you have yourself a great rest of your Friday. Take it easy. Have a good weekend. And I will see you Monday. I'm going to leave you with a classic from Brooks and Dunn. I promised you a bit of Brooks and Dunn. This is My Maria. Have a great weekend. Bye, guys. Have fun. Be safe.

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2: You're on iHeartCountry Australia with me, Lane Pittman, your Artist of the Week. My approach to finding a good cover is just like, what am I vibing with? And I think I'm very similar to my audience in terms of like what I listen to. And we just try and find like cool throwback songs that people are going to be like, yeah, this is a vibe. Like we listen to this here, or like be it a country song or not. Like we've started to throw in like a, especially pre-Stagecoach, we've been playing, I had some help just as like a, it's a great talking point in the set to be like, I'm playing a festival with Post Malone and I make a little joke talking about how the Americans should be grateful that they're playing with me, not the other way around. And the crowds just like eat that up. So for me, it's just something that I enjoy. Like the covers in the show for me are just, I like them. I'm like, if I like them, I hope they do as well.

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1: Stella Lefty is the it girl right now. Featuring an interpolation of Noah Kahan's Stick Season, her breakout hit is Boston. On a train. Atlas is one of those great storytelling songwriters. His current single's about lessons from his mum on secondhand smoke. She said the world is mean, she said the world is cold. Least of my ways was secondhand smoke. Charles Wesley Godwin played his new single at Stagecoach recently, featuring Luke Combs. This is Better That Way. I'm just a little bit. 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
1: 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What's going on? The Wolf Brothers are here, Nick and Tom. Hello, fellas.
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2: You're on iHeart Country Australia with me, Lane Pittman, your Artist of the Week. When I first started, my pop used to say I had a stick up my behind. I wouldn't move, I wouldn't talk. I'd just sit there for my 3.5 minutes and I'd sing my song and I'd walk off. And then really for me, it was the first Luke tour that kind of opened my eyes and seeing how like thought out their entire show is, like down to like when they're moving during songs, like that for me was just like, okay, there's levels to this game. And if you want to play with the big dogs, you have to act like one of the big dogs. So that's always my approach, is how can I maximize my minutes? How can I make the crowd feel like I'm just as involved and as excited about the show as they are? And like I always say, if they give me 110%, I'm trying to give them 140, 150 every time.

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2: Hey, I'm Len Pittman here with iHeart Country Australia on Countryfied, and I'm about to play Time of Your Life by Green Day. I love this song. It always goes hard. School farewells. Anywhere you can play this song, it always gets a run. Hopefully, it sounds really good. I'm a little under the weather at the moment, so let's see how it goes.

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9: Natalie Maines from The Chicks has called out Donald Trump. No stranger to political controversy, Natalie is once again making headlines after posting a fiery message aimed at the president. Waylon Wyatt is heading back down under. He's playing five all-ages shows in Sydney, Brisbane, Melbourne, Adelaide and Perth in what will be his biggest Aussie headline tour. I'm Katie and that is your latest country music news.
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10: Hey, welcome to Friday, everyone. You got Christoph for the next few hours. We're going to end our working week together, I would say. Hey, guess what? New Music Friday returns again today, and I've got another independent artist. I think we need to get behind these Aussie independent artists. I'm not going to tell you who it is, but I'm going to let you know right now, he definitely has a Luke Combs vibe. I'll get something on from him in about 10 minutes' time, man. It's pretty cool. Let's kick it off Friday afternoon with Casey Musgraves. Yep, she's still in that dry spell, and I had Country Australia.

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Yeah, another little Aussie. Dear Tommy, that one's called The Rough here at I Had Country Australia. And I played for you before Liam Myhi with New Music Friday. Get behind Liam all over social media. Man, give this guy a follow. Trust me, his Luke Combs vibe is undeniable. Follow him now on socials. And you know what? Give all of our Aussie acts a follow because they all need our support. Ah, man, one guy that doesn't, but we'd love to support him anyway, is the current ACM Entertainer of the Year. It's Cody Johnson and the Painter here at I Had Country Australia.

0: you know what? Everyone should take that song and give the lyrics a read because you know what? It's all about self-growth, personal maturity, and appreciating the present moment. Live in the present. I definitely do. Hey, stick around. Warren Ziders, he's on the way next. It's iHeart Country Australia.
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1: Man, I'm just trying to think how many actual country songs are written about the devil. Like, what's going on here, man? Mate, they get into the moonshine a bit too much. The Atlas and Devil Ain't Done here at I Had Country Australia, your home for new country. And Jelly Rolls on the way soon with Karen Leon. You know that one for all those soccer lunatics? Yeah, that one's for you. I'll get it on for you in about 6 minutes' time. Right now, we've got some classic country. It's Toby Keith. How do you like me now on I Had Country Australia?

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Yeah, a little bit of classic country music live. George Strait, Write This Down live here at I Had Country Australia. 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Stick around. Max Jackson on the way soon. Tim McGraw's on the way too. And you know what? 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

0: The winner of 7 ACM Awards this year alone, Ella Langley, would be her here at iHeart Country Australia. And if you didn't hear Ella Langley's speech, well, here's a little bit of it. Check it out.
1: I'm trying to get to say something, but I can't. Thank you. To women in this category, to the women in this life, that it just, this is a weird thing to do. And today I was having a strange day. I don't know what it is about awards, but I have strange days in the mornings here. And I walked right into Lainey's room, and I just got emotional, and she hugged me, wrapped me up, and started praying for me. And then all of a sudden, here comes Miranda Lambert in her little pink hat. And I would not be standing up here without just the encouragement of so many women. Kelsey, thank you so much for loving all of you.

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0: Man Head Fulani from Andrew Swift here at iHeart Country Australia, your home for new country. And who doesn't love a sing-along on a Friday? Yeah, well, we got Kane Brown on the way soon. Ashley Cook's coming up as well, but up next, yeah, Shaboozy and Born to Die. 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

Yeah, little Ashley Cook and Baby Blues here at I Had Country Australia. And if you are lucky enough to have baby blue eyes and you can make it to the front row of an Ashley Cook show, yeah, well, she might even sing that song to you. Man, I think you'd die, right? If you're looking into the eyes of Ashley while she's singing that to you. Maybe it's just a little fantasy that I have. Anyway, stick around. Plenty more to come, including this one. It's the Davison Brothers Band and Po' Boys here at I Had Country Australia.

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1: 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The Wolf Brothers are here, Nick and Tom. 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
13: Ella Langley has taken out the most awards at the ACMs, nabbing 7 trophies, with the most prestigious being Female Artist of the Year. Ella delivered an emotional speech thanking the women in her life and her female role models. And speaking of, Shania Twain's got a record coming out called Little Miss Twain. It's an autobiographical project paying homage to her upbringing, teenage years, and her late mother Sharon. I'm Katie, and that's your latest country music news.
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14: What do we got on the playlist for this hour? Oh, man, Big and Rich, Save a Horse, you know that one? Ride a Cowboy? Yeah, I know, it's an absolute fan favourite. Every time it's sung anywhere, you know. That one's coming up a little bit later on. We got Rachel Fahim, Tucker Wetmore's in there. We've also got some Bailey Zimmerman and Luke Combs. Let's kick it off with Morgan Wallen and Don't We here at iHeart Country Australia.

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I love it, baby. 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

Eric Paisley and Friday Night. Quite good that he put that on because it is actually Friday night here at iHeart Country Australia, your home for new country. It's little things like that that we do that to try to impress you, the listeners. 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

0: Yep, living somebody else's dream. I reckon it's their own and they're just trying to say that we're living their dream, because surely they're not living someone else's dream, are they? Nah. Don't go out there living someone else's dream. Come up with your own stuff to do. Rachel Fahim on the way soon with Deep End. We've got Mackenzie Carpenter coming up soon as well. But right now, it's Tucker Whitmore. 3, 2, 1.
1: Standing on the stick, I feel like freedom. Malibu, one suitcase, short of leaving. You were the driver, I was the reason. There was mascara on your

0: you guys doing on this Friday night? Hey, if you're having a house party, don't forget to just leave it locked here to iHeart Country Australia, because our iHeart Country house party kicks off at 7 p.m. tonight. No announcers, no ads, no talking, just great music back to back to get your Friday night kicked off in the right direction. Hey, Jackson Dean with Wildfire, he's on the way next. 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

Carter Faith and Bar Star Rennie at my show for this Friday night here at iHeart Country Australia. Don't forget the iHeart Country House Party. It kicks off at 7 o'clock tonight. It's also on Saturday night. We've got your music covered. Don't worry about that. And if you're looking for someone to listen to tomorrow and Sunday morning, that's Jackie Harvey. She's got your weekend breakfast covered. Have yourselves a great weekend. I'll see you Monday from 4. Stay safe and have fun.

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1: Stella Lefty is the it girl right now. 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
1: Stella Lefty is the it girl right now. Featuring an interpolation of Noah Kahan's Stick Season, her breakout hit is Boston. On a train. Atlas is one of those great storytelling songwriters. His current single's about lessons from his mum on secondhand smoke. She said the world is mean, she said the world is cold. Least of my ways was secondhand smoke. Charles Wesley Godwin played his new single at Stagecoach recently, featuring Luke Combs. This is Better That Way. 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
3: 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Whoa, what was that?
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1: Stella Lefty is the it girl right now. 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
1: Stella Lefty is the it girl right now. Featuring an interpolation of Noah Kahan's Stick Season, her breakout hit is Boston. On a train. Atlas is one of those great storytelling songwriters. His current single's about lessons from his mum on secondhand smoke. She said the world is mean, she said the world is cold. Least of my ways was secondhand smoke. Charles Wesley Godwin played his new single at Stagecoach recently, featuring Luke Combs. This is Better That Way. 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
6: Lainey Wilson got married and managed to hide the news for 4 days. Trading in her bell-bottoms for a beautiful white wedding dress, she dropped the news on socials with some jaw-dropping pics. Fanny Lumsden launches her OnlyFans tour. The cheekily named tour combines her nickname Fans and the fact that she's going out on the road solo. The OnlyFans tour is hitting the road in July. I'm Katie, and that's your latest country music news.

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1: I was going to say party animals, but I feel like you've quietened down a little bit, boys. What's going on? The Wolf Brothers are here, Nick and Tom. Hello, fellas.
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1: Stella Lefty is the it girl right now. Featuring an interpolation of Noah Kahan's Stick Season, her breakout hit is Boston. On a train. Atlas is one of those great storytelling songwriters. 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She said the world is mean, she said the world is cold. Least of my ways was secondhand smoke. Charles Wesley Godwin played his new single at Stagecoach recently, featuring Luke Combs. This is Better That Way. 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
10: Ella Langley has taken out the most awards at the ACMs, nabbing 7 trophies, with the most prestigious being Female Artist of the Year. Ella delivered an emotional speech thanking the women in her life and her female role models. And speaking of, Shania Twain's got a record coming out called Little Miss Twain. It's an autobiographical project paying homage to her upbringing, teenage years, and her late mother Sharon. I'm Katie, and that's your latest country music news.

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3: Natalie Maines from The Chicks has called out Donald Trump. No stranger to political controversy, Natalie is once again making headlines after posting a fiery message aimed at the president. Waylon Wyatt is heading back down under. He's playing five all-ages shows in Sydney, Brisbane, Melbourne, Adelaide and Perth in what will be his biggest Aussie headline tour. I'm Katie and that is your latest country music news. On a train.

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1: 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The Wolf Brothers are here, Nick and Tom. 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
7: Lainey Wilson got married and managed to hide the news for 4 days. Trading in her bell bottoms for a beautiful white wedding dress, she dropped the news on socials with some jaw-dropping pics. Fanny Lumsden launches her OnlyFans tour. The cheekily named tour combines her nickname Fans and the fact that she's going out on the road solo. The OnlyFans tour is hitting the road in July. I'm Katie, and that's your latest country music news.

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1: Stella Lefty is the it girl right now. 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On a train. Atlas is one of those great storytelling songwriters. 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She said the world is mean, she said the world is cold. Least of my ways was secondhand smoke. Charles Wesley Godwin played his new single at Stagecoach recently, featuring Luke Combs. This is Better That Way. 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
10: Good morning. You are on Weekend Brekkie with me, Jackie Harvey, here on iHeart Country Australia. Happy Saturday, guys. We've made it through the working week and we are right here at the weekend. Hope you're having a great Saturday morning so far. Coming up throughout the show, we have actually added an extra hour of non-stop Australian country music. Now, we usually do this every Sunday from 8 a.m. That's going to stay, but we're also adding it to 8 a.m. every Saturday morning as well, which we love. So that is to come throughout the show today. But let's get into some music. Let's get into some Jason Aldean right now. Don't Tell on Me, here on your home for new country.

Megan Maroney, Medicine here on iHeart Country, Australia. You are on Weekend Brekkie with Jackie Harvey. Now, the 2026 ACM Awards happened in America last weekend. It's an absolutely huge awards night. The biggest names in country music were there taking out some of the biggest awards. Megan was actually the most nominated as well. She was up for 9 awards after releasing her chart-topping album, Cloud Nine, but she unfortunately didn't win any of those. So hopefully next year she'll finally grab herself an award. We've got the chicks though for you right now. These gals, of course, have won many awards throughout their career. I Can Love You Better plays right now.

Jewel here on iHeart Country Australia. Good morning, you're on Weekend Brekkie with Jackie Harvey. 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He's got a special guest, Lacey K. Booth. If you want to get to these shows, they are mostly happening next week across a few different locations. Jump online, grab yourself a ticket if you want to catch him live. I do recommend you do. He is great up on that stage. Morgan Evans for you right now. It's Letting You Go on your home for new country.

0: Rocky with Jackie Harvey. And still to come, we got some Casey Barnes with some hot advice. Yep, buy that girl a beer. Great advice from Casey Barnes. Why not do it tonight? It's a Saturday. And we're playing this one next right here on iHeart Country Australia.
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Bay Bay Rexa and Florida Georgia Line, meant to be here on iHeart Country Australia. You're on Weekend Breaky with Jackie Harvey. Now, the rumours are coming in hot about Florida Georgia Line potentially coming back together. They've had a 5-year break so far, but they've recently been seen doing a lot together. They've been going on hikes. They've been attending awards just recently as well at the ACM Awards on Sunday as well. And they've also hinted that they've been toying with the idea of a FGL reunion in 2027. So I guess we'll just have to wait and see for that one. Luke Combs, though, for you right now, the latest one from him, Rethink Some Things, here on your home for New Country. Hold up.

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1: Good morning, you are on Weekend Brekkie with Jackie Harvey. It's right here on iHeart Country Australia. Hope you guys are having a great Saturday morning so far. Still to come on the show, we've mixed things up every Saturday now from 8 a.m. We've added an Australian Country Music Hour, so that is still to come. But right now, we're going to kick it off with some brand new music. Now, Ella Langley, she is just always making headlines no matter what she does. And recently, she's just found out that her song, Choosin' Texas, actually can help us in a first aid situation.
2: 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She's from Texas, I start singing my own song.
1: 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If you ever need to do some CPR, Choosin' Texas is a great soundtrack for that to keep you in time. Ella Langley for you right now, though. It's Be Her here on your home for new.

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Miley Cyrus, Lainey Wilson, Younger You here on iHeart Country Australia. Good morning, you're on Weekend Brekkie with Jackie Harvey. Now, everyone is just loving Miley Cyrus at the moment. First, Megan Maroney released her cover of Best of Both Worlds. Lainey Wilson's done a song with her, and now Bailey Zimmerman has released his cover of The Climb.

Oh, so, so good. That one came out just on Friday, if you want to check that one out. I'm a big, big fan, also a big fan of Post Malone announcing some Australian tour dates for his world tour as well. The pre-sale kicks off on the 26th, so in just a couple of days, if you want to head along to that one. He is, of course, also performing at the Strumming Bird Festivals. We've got some posty for you right now, teaming up with Blake Shelton. Pour Me a Drink. It's here on iHeart Country, Australia.

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You are on Weekend Brekkie with Jackie Harvey. And if you're after a bit of an upbeat soundtrack for your Saturday night, look no further than right here from 7 p.m. You can turn it up as we go commercial free with our country party. Just bangers nonstop all night long. That's tonight from 7 p.m. We're going to get into some Dear Tommy right now. It's The Rough here on iHeart Country Australia.

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0: Australia right now. I got to see him, I think it was a few years ago, at CMC Rocks and absolutely loved it. And you would think I would learn my lesson by now to just buy the ticket. Don't think about it. Just go. But I definitely didn't buy the ticket and I am regretting it because I'm seeing all these snaps of how amazing his shows have looked so far. So feel free to keep sending them on through if you've got them. Jackson Dean's on the way. It's with his track Wildfire playing right after this.
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Ross, the women who raised me here on iHeart Country Australia. Good morning. You are on Weekend Brekkie with Jackie Harvey. And someone who I think is just maybe flying under the radar right now is Ashley Cook. I think she is super talented, has a great voice, and I cannot wait to see what she gets up to next. We've got this one from her right now, The Hell You Are, here on iHeart Country Australia. You don't

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8: Good morning. You are on Weekend Brekkie right here on iHeart Country Australia. Hope you're having a great Saturday morning so far. We are kicking off something different this morning. Usually we do this every Sunday from 8 a.m, but we just thought let's bring it in on a Saturday as well. It is from 8 a.m. non-stop Australian country music for a solid hour. And we're going to kick it off right now with Lane Pittman, Two Feet and a Heartbeat.

Jensen, stomping ground here on iHeart Country Australia. Good morning. You're on Weekend Brekkie with Jackie Harvey, where we are playing the best Australian country music right now for a solid hour. And we've got some brand new stuff from Jake Whittaker right now. It's Hooked on Her here on your home for new country. Just

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3: 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Whoa, what was that?
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on Summer Nights here on iHeart Country Australia. I really can't wait for those Summer Nights to return. Let me tell you, you are on Weekend Brekkie with Jackie Harvey. Hope you guys are having a great Saturday morning so far. We are smack bang in the middle of our Australian Country Music Artist Hour. We are now extending it over to a Saturday morning as well as the Sunday as well. We've got Brooke McClymont for you right now. She's teamed up with Adam Eckersley, Someone Else's Dream, here on iHeart Country Australia. Can

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Satterfield, Better Off here on iHeart Country Australia. Good morning. You're hanging out on Weekend Brekkie with Jackie Harvey. But that is just about where I leave you guys today. Enjoy the rest of your Saturday. I'll be back tomorrow morning from 6 for Sunday morning Weekend Brekkie Show. I'll catch you then. I'll leave you right now, though, with Tori Dunn. You Better Think here on iHeart Country Australia.

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13: You're on iHeart Country Australia with me, Lane Pittman, your Artist of the Week. I love this industry. I've been nothing but welcomed into it. Like growing up in Tamworth and having the Country Music Festival every January was like a highlight. And I used to go out and watch. There's one like in particular, the Wolf Brothers. I was like the biggest Wolf Brothers fan when I was a kid. And like my mum's got like all these like old photos on like Facebook of me and my brother as like 8 or 9 year old kids, just like watching the Wolf Brothers like in awe and being, that's so cool. And now I'm like friends with Tom, and like Tom texts me on release day of the EP and was like, hey bro, EP is sick, and just like sent a screenshot of him like listening to it on Spotify. And I was like, that's so wholesome. Like if you would have told like 9-year-old Lane that he'd be friends with the Wolf Brothers, he'd be like, yeah, right.

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2: You're on iHeartCountry Australia with me, Lane Pittman, your Artist of the Week. After the first EP that we dropped back in 2023, there was a bit of chatter online, which I love, like hate comments, thrive on them, critiques, thrive on them. There was just people that were like, oh, look, he's good and he can sing and these songs are great, but I don't know if he can write a song. And that to me was just always like a sticking point. I was in my head like, can I write a song? Like, do I know, like being so young, getting into this, I was 15 when I started. I didn't think I had anything to say. And then for me, it was really a trip we did to Nashville in December of 2024. Where I wrote on that trip, like, Man I'm Turning Out to Be came out of it, Right Till Now, which are both on this EP. That trip for me was really just a point to go, okay, hold up. There is things that I feel like I can speak about and I feel like they're going to relate to people. And ever since then, I'm just like, I'm a fiend for songwriting. Like, I love being in the room with people and crafting like my own stories or just like making things up. Songwriting's, I think, become like my favorite part of the job now.

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2: You're on iHeart Country Australia with me, Lane Pittman, your Artist of the Week. I think I'm 50-50 split. Like, I really love the live performance side, but I'm really loving the songwriting side at the moment. And we're still writing. Like, just because we dropped an EP doesn't mean that I'm not still writing. Like, I'm trying to be in the studio as much as I can. I can't write by myself. That's the one skill that I don't think I have in the toolbox yet. But whenever I can, I try and come here to Sydney and just get in sessions with as many people as possible. Like, I've been working with a great guy, Lindsay Rhymes, who's an Aussie based out of Nashville, who's worked heap with Nate Smith and Morgan Evans. So I'm just trying to write with anybody and everybody that wants to jump in the room.

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2: 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I like not having an ego. I like people that keep me in check. Like, my band is grade A for it. They will tear me down at any opportunity. Like, in a fun, playful way, but they just, like, they're between them, my team, like, obviously, like, have the props on cool things. My fiance, too, they all just love to be like, okay, this is cool, calm down. Otherwise, you're going to have to, like, change your hat size. Like, just simmer it. But, like, I'm so grateful. Like, this is the dream, and it has been since I was, like, a six-year-old kid.
3: Can I get an amen? You sing. If I go, can I get an amen? Sing. Okay, you got the drift. 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You ready? We'll start off a little light.

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1: Stella Lefty is the it girl right now. 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On a train. Atlas is one of those great storytelling songwriters. His current single's about lessons from his mum on secondhand smoke. She said the world is mean, she said the world is cold. Least of my ways was secondhand smoke. Charles Wesley Godwin played his new single at Stagecoach recently, featuring Luke Combs. This is Better That Way. 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
10: Ella Langley has taken out the most awards at the ACMs, nabbing 7 trophies, with the most prestigious being Female Artist of the Year. Ella delivered an emotional speech thanking the women in her life and her female role models. And speaking of, Shania Twain's got a record coming out called Little Miss Twain. It's an autobiographical project paying homage to her upbringing, teenage years, and her late mother Sharon. I'm Katie, and that's your latest country music news.
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